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0: 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It's grown and sexy up in here.
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4: 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You know what? I like the playoffs. 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Play on, play at. 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

0: 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The Quiet Storm with Lenny Green. Music like this.
1: 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Let me be the one to give you everything you want and need.
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I'm the man from the big VA. Won't you come play around my way? Hey, listen to what I gotta say. 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Don't you know I am the man? Rock shows here in Japan. Have people shaking my hand.

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Mental Health Awareness Month is almost over, but we still got you with another quote, okay? So in an effort to soothe your anxiety, here's your midday quote from T.S. Eliot, who said, anxiety is a handmaiden of creativity. So instead of letting it weigh you down, why not try to do something creative in the midst of your anxiety and see what happens? Maybe.

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Mental Health Awareness Month is almost over, but we still got you with another quote, okay? So in an effort to soothe your anxiety, here's your midday quote from T.S. Eliot, who said, anxiety is a handmaiden of creativity. So instead of letting it weigh you down, why not try to do something creative in the midst of your anxiety?

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Today's mix of R&B. It's Ebony Williams, and I'm so excited because I bought a standing desk, and it's going to be delivered today. I can't wait to put it together later.

Mental Health Awareness Month is almost over, but we still got you with another quote, okay? So in an effort to soothe your anxiety, here's your midday quote from T.S. Eliot, who said, anxiety is a handmaiden of creativity. So instead of letting it weigh you down, why not try to do something creative in the midst of your anxiety and see what happens?

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